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1: Hey, Nevin here with you just after 6 o'clock on your Tuesday. Great to be back with you on the evenings after filling in for Cody for the last couple days. Just want to give you a heads up that I'm actually going to be filling in for Cody later on this week once again. I'm on the evening show tonight and tomorrow. Thursday,

0: back to Cody's Midday Show for the day, and then Friday to round out the weekend, I'll be back on the evenings. But we had Morgan Wallen kick us off this hour. We got Megan Maroney on the way next for you. And speaking of Megan Maroney, out on her Cloud 9 tour right now, and I've been seeing some highlights of how the tour has been going. It seems like she's having a great time getting out on the road, and she had to put in a lot of work to be ready to go for this tour.
1: I'll do all my rehearsals in a weighted vest. I've underestimated how sometimes my outfits, because sometimes my outfits weigh like 10 to 15 pounds. And when I've done the performance, I'm like, I'm not in shape for this. So I'm rehearsing in a weighted vest. Also the singing with a weighted vest on a treadmill. Sauna and cold tub every day.
0: Yeah, like she's running on a treadmill while wearing a weighted vest to prepare herself to wear her heavier outfits and be able to sing perfectly fine that way. That's a lot of work to do. I know there's lots of other artists that do things like that for training, for tours. Pink is one of those people. She's an artist, actually, that she has people stand on her stomach so that she can sing with pressure on her stomach. She flies around her stadium in, like, harnesses and whatnot. It's pretty crazy what she does with her shows. So taking a lot of effort to make sure this is one of the best tours out there right now. And yeah, Megan's having a great time on the road. Here she is for you with Beautiful Things.

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1: We got Kenny Chesney on the way next for you. And a bit of a funny story actually right now involving Kenny Chesney. He actually is down in Vegas at the Sphere with his residency going on down there. And recently, he had Eric Church come by to sing a couple songs with Kenny at the Sphere and, you know, hang out with Kenny's fans. I know those two get along very well and are always big fans of each other, but it's got to be a very embarrassing moment for artists when they forget the words to their very own songs. And Eric Church forgot the words to one of the biggest songs in his career in Springsteen.
2: It's always good. Just keep playing. It's always good to forget your biggest hit. This is when you know. Several years ago, we were actually in Vegas, and I forgot one of my songs.
3: Which one?
2: Well, I'm embarrassed for some.
1: Yeah, Kenny couldn't remember the one time he forgot the lyrics to one of his bigger songs as well, and it was just a great moment for the crowd. They all brushed it off. Somebody actually had to pull up the lyrics of Springsteen on their phone for the Chief to be able to finish the song. Kenny held the phone for Eric. He sat there strumming away, and it ended up being a very memorable night. Here is Kenny, and she thinks my tractor's sexy.

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1: Hey, I hope you're having yourself a wonderful Tuesday night along with Nevin back on the evening show, and it's time to kick off another edition of Nevin's Country Minute. Miranda Lambert is teasing some new music. Yeah.

0: Another new tune from her country gone disco era. This tune is called Till the Going's Gone and is expected out on Friday. Bailey Zimmerman is facing charges.
1: You're the last thing that I thought I'd lose. All I ever wanted was to be loved by you. I let you back in and I gave you a second chance.
0: It was announced yesterday that an arrest warrant was issued for him in New Mexico after it was reported that over $16,000 in damages were done to a hotel room in a city where he was set to play a show, which he postponed it due to what he called an illness. We will have to stay tuned to more details as they come up. And it was on this day back in 2009 that Montgomery Gentry were officially inducted into the Grand Ole Opry.
2: You lose.

0: The duo had released 6 studio albums that led to more than 20 chart singles, and sadly, back in 2017, Troy Gentry would pass away after a helicopter crash at just the age of 50. But despite his passing, Eddie Montgomery still tours under the name Montgomery Gentry and has also moved on to pursue a solo career. That's a wrap on this edition of Nevin's Country Minute as we roll on with Nate Holler and Thought About You.
1: Yeah!

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1: It's Nevin here with you on your Tuesday night, and want to give you a heads up about July the 3rd to the 5th. We've got Sangudo Summerfest on the way at Deep Creek Campground. It's going to be a wonderful weekend on the way, and lots of games, entertainment, food, and activities for everybody on the way. I got to give a shout out to the volunteers putting this event on, doing a lot of work. 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So yeah, make sure you get your tickets. If you want more details, go online, sangudo.net/summerfest. 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
2: Nevin in with you once again here on your Tuesday night. Now, I got a question for you. How many of you have seen the movie Are We There Yet? Ice Cube, Nia Long. It's a fantastic movie.
3: Rule number one, don't touch the climate control. Rule number two, don't kick the seat. Rule number three, don't play with toys.
4: Can I play with my pizza coupon?
3: No sass in me.
2: Yeah, it was a really good movie. There, of course, was a second one that came up with them getting married and building a house called Are We Done Yet? Well, now you can look forward to a third movie in the series. Yeah, Ice Cube and Nia Long reportedly are coming back for a third movie that they are called Are They Gone Yet? And this film will follow Ice Cube's character Nick as he faces becoming a grandfather. So he's gone through the stage of meeting the wife, meeting the girl with the kids, getting married, having another kid, building a house, and now becoming a grandfather. So I'm intrigued by this movie. I haven't seen details as to when it's on the way, when we could be getting it. But if you like the Are We There Yet movies, you might be looking forward to the third one on the way. Shania Twain now. This is Don't Be Stupid.

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1: Hey, I hope you're having a great Tuesday. Thanks for tuning into the show. It's Nevin here with you in hour number two, just after 7 o'clock, and a little bit of Zach Top for you to kick off this hour of the show. And for Zach, he's got a lot of influences in country music, and he's had a chance to listen to a lot of country music and put, of course, his own tunes out there that have always been fantastic. The one thing we haven't really heard from Zach Top, though, is a lot of collaborations, and I know those are big in the world of country music right now, artists working together on stuff. And Zach Top has a couple artists in mind, one in particular that he would really like to do a collaboration with.
2: Patti Loveless has always been one of my favorite gal singers. And she kind of comes from the bluegrass world, too, before she had her big country career, obviously. So I love Patti. She's awesome. I feel like we'd sing good together. Yeah, just need to find the right song and cut a little duet like that.
1: I think that would actually be fantastic, having both Patti and Zach. Like you said, I mean, they come from a similar background of music. They've got a similar sound, I would say. So until we find the right song, it sounds like that might be an idea that sits and waits for a little bit. But hopefully Zach is able to come up with the right song to be able to do a tune with Miss Patti Loveless. Speaking of duets, one of the biggest for you right now in country music, here's Morgan Wallen and Ella Langley, and If I Can't Love You Anymore.

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1: It's Nevin here with you on your Tuesday night. Don't forget that you can always stream us online. How many of you are Edmonton Oilers fans? I'm sure a few of you are, and you've been waiting to hear the news of a new head coach ever since Chris Knobloch was fired from the team back, I want to say, at the end of the season, in the offseason for the Oilers there. Well, major news announced today that the Oilers do, in fact, have a new head coach. And a little bit of controversy, I would say, behind hiring this guy as the head coach. Mike Babcock is officially making his way back to the NHL for the first time in a few years since he was hired and then fired by Columbus even before he coached a game for them in the season. But there was a couple issues that came up with him, some players on the team that he had coached, and some incidences that had come up in the past, and it was a very big question mark as to why the Oilers would want to hire him. He does have the credentials to win and to be a good coach. He's won a Stanley Cup. He's won a World Junior Gold Medal, an Olympic Gold Medal, and just a World Hockey Championship Gold Medal as well. So he is a championship coach. He's got the expertise to know what to do there. Sounds like the players and leadership are in favor with the decision as well, despite some of the things that have gone on in the past there. But yeah, major news for Oilers fans. You officially have a new head coach as Mike Babcock, now the bench boss of the Oilers. Here's My Maria. It's Brooks and Dunn.

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1: Don't forget that you can always stream us online and on the go along with Nevin here. I'm sure there's a few of you that have seen the movie Moana. Maybe you've gone to see Moana 2. Both are fantastic. Recommend you go and check them out if you haven't done so yet. But I want to talk about the live action Moana because that was remade and we are expected to get that next month actually. And recently the first clip of the movie officially out and it's looking great so far.
2: Boat! Gods have given me a boat!
3: And a tiny little human. Well, hello, tiny human. Not too sure why they thought I needed you. You could take back the little human. I'm going to eat whatever that is.
4: It's a chicken. His name is Hey-Hey.
3: His name is Yum-Yum when he goes in my tum-tum.
1: Yeah, we got The Rock back as Maui. He's going to do a fantastic job. A couple different characters with this live edition of the movie compared to the animated versions that we've seen before. But if you want to see the live action Moana in theaters, you will be able to do so starting on July the 10th. It's Morgan Griffiths now with Just Being Me.

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1: Hey, Nevin here with you once again. 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

meals that I love having growing up and still love having to this day. 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Flavors, noodles. 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Apparently, there's going to be three craveable varieties of a brand new Kraft Dinner ramen that is on the way. So yeah, you can mix ramen and Kraft Dinner together to get an unbelievable, delicious treat. 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So these are all going to be available in Canada coming up for us to purchase. Apparently, as of June the 25th till the 27th, it's going to be available in select locations all across Canada while varieties last. Maybe even could check them out at like 7-Eleven locations or getting more details over from the Kraft Dinner website, kraftdinner.ca, to see if you could maybe order some online. But yeah, might be worth giving a try. This new KD ramen due out in a couple days. Hi, Valley now for you, and she's with me.

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1: We are into hour number three of the show this evening, along with Nevin here, and Morgan Wallen kicks us off, who, of course, not too long ago shared a new tune teaser over on his socials.

I am absolutely loving that tune, that teaser from Morgan right now, and hopefully we're going to get that brand new tune on the way from him on the way soon. I'm sure a lot of fans are looking forward to that. Also got a really cool story about Morgan here, who wore a Jake Strong wristband during the night of a concert down in Chicago.

supporting a fan who is involved in a near-fatal head-on collision, actually, and even got to meet the fan before the show. A very special moment for him. But yeah, looking forward to some new music, hopefully soon. Here's Ella Langley now. This is Be Her.

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1: The last call, one more for the road. Alan Jackson's final concert's coming up in Nashville. Jackson was inspired to write the song Dallas after performing a high-energy show in Texas. After seeing how much the crowd loved their home state, he jokingly commented to the band he wished
2: Dallas was in Tennessee,
1: so he wouldn't have to leave the enthusiasm behind. We're pretty sure he brings that enthusiasm wherever he goes. And that's one thing about Alan Jackson.

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1: Hey, don't forget that we are streaming online along with Nevin here this evening. I hope you're enjoying your Tuesday night. How many of you are fans of Nanaimo bars? Very popular, very delicious Canadian iconic treat. The one thing in them that I'm not a big fan of, got to admit, I'm not a coconut fan, but everything else in Nanaimo bars I've always enjoyed, and recently heard about a company that's been making Nanaimo bar cookies, and people in the States are having a hard time saying the word Nanaimo.
2: Nanaimo cookie?
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1: Simple Google search of how to pronounce Nanaimo would have helped them there. But yeah, there's lots of videos of it on TikTok, Instagram. Very enjoyable to watch. But yeah, a lot of people experiencing the taste and the deliciousness of a Nanaimo bar now. Here's Kenny Chesney for you. This is Young.

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1: Just heard a little bit of Thomas Rhett, who's getting ready to hit the road next month on his Soundtrack to Life summer tour, officially beginning on July the 9th. But on the way next for you, Josh Ross, who he might actually have some new music coming soon.

shared that new tune earlier today on his socials to say for y'all to wake up to enjoy the new teaser, and it's called Unsettled. He just hasn't said when the song is on the way, but hopefully soon. Really enjoying the sound of that so far. Here is Josh now and Scared of Getting Sober.

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1: Nevin here with you once again on your Tuesday night. I appreciate you tuning into the show. Are there any fans of The Amazing Race that are listening to the show? Whether it's the American version, Canadian version, either way, do you enjoy watching The Amazing Race? There's some really great parts of the show. I remember watching it quite often with my mom and dad. It was one of the shows they always enjoyed having on growing up, especially the Canadian edition and the possibility that maybe we would know some of the people that were competing in The Amazing Race. Well, recently it was announced that season 12 of The Amazing Race Canada is officially on the way, featuring 10 couples, 10 teams, that are going to be fighting it out and running all across Canada for the chance to win The Amazing Race. And you can check out the new season of the show starting on July the 7th. Here's Cameron Whitcomb. This is Kingdom of Fear.

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1: Hey, we are into the final hour of the show. Tucker Wetmore kicks us off here just after 9 o'clock. And on the way next for you, Mr. Dean Brody, who actually has some new music coming out this weekend as his 10th studio album is officially on the way. He's been sharing posts and some teasers about the album as he gears up for the project to officially release this coming Friday. Side A will drop on the 26th. And yeah, he's talking about growing up in rural Canada, had a dream of making it to Nashville one day, let alone playing the Grand Ole Opry. Got to do that and accomplish that goal actually back in 2009. So maybe this album is things on the way about Dean Brody's life that he's been able to experience and wants to share those experiences through songs. I'm excited for the new project on the way, once again, coming up on Friday. Here is Dean. This is Bring Down the House.
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1: Nevin here with you once again on your Tuesday night. Now, a random question for you here. Do you use either like a washcloth or a loofah when it comes to showering? Because if you do, got some details that say you might want to stop using it. Because apparently, washcloths and loofahs, if not cleaned properly, maintained properly, could be a house for lots of bacteria. Could potentially make you sick and not really do its job of keeping you clean. And dermatologists actually say the safest and best way to wash yourself is with your hands, with soap and water, things like that, so it doesn't irritate skin. Loofahs, washcloths, they can definitely do that, and especially if they sit in the shower without being rinsed out or cleaned properly, collect bacteria between the showers and become a breeding ground for germs, which that's not good. You don't want to be putting germs on your skin and not really doing anything to benefit it like that. So yeah, basically say here that if you are using either of those things, specifically loofahs, to stop using those, washcloths are better, but make sure you wash them frequently and hang it up to dry between uses so that it doesn't produce more bacteria, things like that. But yeah, if you've got one of those in the shower, might be time to officially get rid of it. Here's Randy Houser. This is Like a Cowboy.

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1: Hey, I hope you're having yourself a wonderful Tuesday night along with Nevin back on the evening show, and it's time to kick off another edition of Nevin's Country Minute. Miranda Lambert is teasing some new music.
2: Yeah, I gotta keep moving. Gotta keep grooving. Let that song.
1: Another new tune from her country gone disco era. This tune is called Till the Going's Gone and is expected out on Friday. Bailey Zimmerman is facing charges.
3: You're the last thing that I thought I'd lose. All I ever wanted was to be loved by you. I let you back in and I gave you a second chance.
1: It was announced yesterday that an arrest warrant was issued for him in New Mexico after it was reported that over $16,000 in damages were done to a hotel room in a city where he was set to play a show, which he postponed it due to what he called an illness. We will have to stay tuned to more details as they come up. And it was on this day back in 2009 that Montgomery Gentry were officially inducted into the Grand Ole Opry.

The duo had released 6 studio albums that led to more than 20 chart singles, and sadly back in 2017, Troy Gentry would pass away after a helicopter crash at just the age of 50. But despite his passing, Eddie Montgomery still tours under the name Montgomery Gentry and has also moved on to pursue a solo career. That's going to wrap up this edition of Nevin's Country Minute this evening. Rolling on with Blake Shelton, here's home.

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1: It's Nevin here with you once again, and a quick reminder about the White Court Summer Park Parties. We've got another one on the way on July 15th at Athabasca Park, a great opportunity for individuals and families just to come together and enjoy some outdoors and fun activities while building meaningful connections in your neighborhoods as well. Yeah, July 15th from 5:30 till 7:30 is the next summer park party on the way this summer. One more after that in August as well. If you want more details on those, head on over to whitecourt.ca. Here's Alan Jackson and Who's Cheating Who on XM 105 FM.

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1: Well, another show has come and gone, and thanks for being a part of it this evening along with Nevin here. Going to wrap it up, head home to get some sleep, and then we will be back in tomorrow just after 6 o'clock in the evening. Once again, hang out with you till 10, and a quick reminder on the way on Thursday that I'm going to be actually jumping up and filling in for Cody for the day as he is away on Thursday, but back on the evenings coming up on Friday. So we'll talk to you tomorrow once again just after 6 o'clock. Have a great rest of your night. I'll leave you with Luke Combs. Here's Better Together.

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1: Hello?
2: Hi, it's Jerry. I did it again.
0: Jerry thought spring meant the ground was ready. 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
2: Good morning. I'm Ashley Lavallee Koenig for XM 105 FM. Road closures in Lac Ste. Anne County continue to change as assessments are completed and progress is made in repairing affected areas. A few roads are now temporarily open with restrictions, including Township Road 564 from Highway 33 to Range Road 25, the intersection of Township Road 551 and Range Road 61, and Range Road 12 in the Tuscany Hills subdivision. County officials say crews are also monitoring 13 new road locations identified yesterday. Travelers are still advised to avoid non-essential travel, but if you must, be prepared for sudden closures and rapidly changing conditions. Calgary City Councils have voted not to change the rules capping late-night sound levels during Stampede, potentially provoking a confrontation with the Alberta government. Changes to this year's rules for outdoor events caught the ire of Premier Danielle Smith. She has said this year's new rules show a fun police approach that will harm business and the festival. A council motion yesterday to roll back on some of the adjustments on sound levels and closing times was defeated 9-6. Mayor Jeremy Farkas has championed keeping the existing rules to show respect for Calgary residents who live within earshot of the noise. And Alberta's Municipal Affairs Minister has assembled a panel to look for ways to increase funding for infrastructure projects without raising taxes. Dan Williams announced his Minister's Council yesterday in Jasper, which is hosting an annual meeting of provincial and territorial municipal ministers today and tomorrow. The panel includes representatives of several communities and industries from across the province and is tasked with examining how infrastructure is financed, identifying gaps, and recommending practical solutions. Williams says the hope is that the council reports back to the government before the end of the year with its recommendations. That's your latest update. For these stories and more, visit XM105FM.com.
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2: In sports, Canada takes on Switzerland this afternoon in Vancouver with a chance to secure first place in Group B at the World Cup. A win or draw would see Canada claim the group

0: and earn a round of 32 game back at BC Place on July 2nd. Canada coach Jesse Marsh says captain Alphonso Davies is expected to see action off the bench after missing time with a hamstring injury. And the Edmonton Oilers have brought Mike Babcock out of retirement as the NHL team's new head coach. The team was cleared to hire him last week after the league completed an investigation into his conduct during his stint with the Columbus Blue Jackets in 2023. He resigned just before the start of training camp amid reports that he invaded the privacy of his players. Babcock takes over the Oilers from Chris Knobloch, who led the team to the Stanley Cup Finals in 2024 and 2025, but was fired after Edmonton's first round loss to Anaheim this last season.
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2: Cloudy skies with a 30% chance of showers today and a high of 25. That 30% chance of showers continues into tonight with a low of 9. For tomorrow, it goes up to a 60% chance of showers with a high of 25. That 60% chance of showers sticks around for Friday with a high of 21. The showers finally come on Saturday with a high of 15. And on Sunday, a 60% chance of showers with a high of 21. Right now, it's 10 degrees in Merrithorpe. Edson has 8, and both Fox Creek and Whitecourt are reporting 9.
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Jelly Roll with a liar here on The Breakfast Brew. We aren't liars, at least we try not to be, bringing you only the truth. Like right now, it is 9 degrees in downtown White Court, expecting a high of 25 for today, with a 30% chance of showers. We just might be getting a little more rain because

that chance of showers is going to stick with us for the rest of the week. And yeah, speaking of that chance of showers, of course, we are still drying off after last weekend's heavy, heavy rains. Lac-Saint-Anne County remains under an overland flood alert. Their latest update was sent out at 4:30 last night in Lac-Saint-Anne County. County crews continue to make progress in assessing and responding to the impacts of the heavy rainfall. They do have some roads reopened in Lac-Saint-Anne County. Township Road 564 from Highway 33 to Range Road 25 is now reopened, as is the intersection of Township Road 551 and Range Road 61 and 54515 Range Road 12 in the Tuscany Hill subdivision. There's still lots of places affected, but that road is once again reopened. Still closed this morning, Township Road 540 between Range Road 31 and 32, Township Road 574A from the town of Merrithorpe to Highway 43, 53523 Range Road 20, and Township Road 540 from Highway 43 to Range Road 20. In addition, county crews continue monitoring a whole bunch of roads that are still at risk. So keep an eye on the Lac-Saint-Anne County website for more information. Meanwhile, in the town of Barrhead, the Barr Manor neighborhood continues to be under a water restriction. So in the Barr Manor neighborhood of Barrhead, please refrain from non-essential water use. You know, don't use the dishwasher, don't run the laundry machine, stuff like that. And we still have a couple of roads closed in the county of Barrhead. Range Road 24 north of Highway 651, Township Road 613 from Range Road 32 and Highway 769, and Township Road 624A west of 769. And don't forget, the McLeod and Athabasca Rivers in the town of Whitecourt remain under a high stream flow advisory. So that's everything that's still going on with the floodwaters out there. Ella Langley, Morgan Wallen, Breakfast Brew.

It's the Breakfast Brew. They would make an excellent crime-fighting duo. You know, as long as expectations are low. The Breakfast Brew. 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

Lone Star with no news here on The Breakfast Brew. Good morning. I'm Mark. Kind of wish for the days of no news because it seems like all I've been doing is flood coverage lately, but that's okay. Things should be drying off as the week goes on. This week just keeps popping along, doesn't it? You know, I'm doing my best to relax, but I always find new things to worry about. For example, I'm starting to worry more and more about my phone. About how long do you hang on to your phone before you figure it's time to upgrade? I got an iPhone 11. It's coming up on 5 years now, and 5 years tends to be about average for me. You know, my phone has one of those signs that it's time to upgrade. It has a heck of a lot of bloat. In computer terms, bloat are those apps that just take up a lot of space and don't do much. I've got a lot of bloat on my phone, and no matter what apps I delete, I just can't seem to free up any space. And when my phone starts doing that, I think it's time to upgrade. Anyway, I am kind of lucky here. With a lot of the major cell phone companies, we actually get a corporate discount here at Pattison Media. So I'll have to keep an eye out for when our payroll person sends out the next flyer saying when the new corporate discounts are live. But until then, I'll just have to keep deleting more apps. I mean, I hardly play Angry Birds anymore, so that one can go. And while I start deleting apps, let's play some music. How about Josh Ross here on The Breakfast Brew?

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10: 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Ashley's been doing a fantastic job keeping our website updated with the latest. Jordan Davis now on The Breakfast Brew.

Good morning. I'm Mark Kappas. Welcome to the Breakfast Brew. Hope you're having a fantastic Wednesday morning. So I'm taking a look at the latest study to come down here. The experts say that in order to be physically fit, we need to take about 10,000 steps per day. It's a target I always try to hit when I'm getting my steps in. Actually, did you know there's no scientific basis for needing to get 10,000 steps in? That was a myth created by a Japanese exercise equipment company. They were marketing a new step counter, and they called it the 10,000 because the Japanese character for 10,000 looks like a person walking. But I digress. Turns out we've got another new bit of health coming out from Asia. A new study out of China says exactly how much we have to sit in a day. We know that too much sitting is not good for you, but now they say that not enough sitting can also lead to heart

disease. So what's the target here? They say the perfect amount of sitting is 4 hours a day. Two or less is too little, and eight or more is too much. So I'm curious now. I wonder if this study was done by a furniture company trying to sell a new chair that looks like the number 4.

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2: Good morning. I'm Ashley LaValle-Koenig for XM 105 FM. Road closures following heavy rain in Lac Ste. Anne County continue to change as assessments are completed and progress is made in repairing affected areas. A few roads are now temporarily open with restrictions, including Township Road 564 from Highway 33 to Range Road 25, the intersection of Township Road 551 and Range Road 61, and Range Road 12 in the Tuscany Hills subdivision. County officials say crews are also monitoring 13 new road locations identified yesterday. Travelers are still advised to avoid non-essential travel, but if you must, be prepared for sudden closures and rapidly changing conditions. A group of First Nations leaders and advocates looking to repatriate Indigenous items from Switzerland says they need to raise about $20 million to do so. Items such as sacred pipes, intricately beaded regalia, and firearms are being housed at a privately owned museum in Switzerland that closed last year. The group says many of the items are believed to originate from First Nations communities in Alberta, Saskatchewan, Manitoba, and Ontario, as well as Lakota Nations in the United States. It says the $20 million it needs includes the estimated cost of the artifacts, along with hiring experts to authenticate them. And the federal government is expected to announce the first two major projects to receive a national interest designation. Federal cabinet ministers will be in Yellowknife today to announce the listing of two Arctic projects, the Grays Bay Road and Port Project and the Mackenzie Valley Highway Project, as being in the national interest. The designation under the Building Canada Act would allow the government to fast-track approvals and skirt some environmental laws, but must first go through a consultation process. Transport Minister Stephen McKinnon and Crown Indigenous Relations Minister Rebecca Ulte are expected to announce the start of that process today. That's your latest update. For these stories and more, visit XM105FM.com.
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3: Cloudy skies with a 30% chance of showers today and a high of 25. That 30% chance of showers continues into tonight with a low of 9. For tomorrow, it goes up to a 60% chance of showers with a high of 25. That 60% chance of showers sticks around for Friday with a high of 21. The showers finally come on Saturday with a high of 15. And on Sunday, a 60% chance of showers with a high of 21. Right now, it's 10 degrees in Merrithorpe. Edson has 8, and both Fox Creek and Whitecourt are reporting 9.
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1: Dean Brody, where'd you learn how to do that? A question our IT department frequently asks me when I ask him to fix my computers. Where'd you learn how to do that? I've never seen a computer do that before. Good morning, Mark. It's 9 degrees in downtown Whitecourt. We're expecting a high of 25 for today. We could be getting more rain as the week goes on. 30% chance of showers in the forecast for today. For tomorrow and Friday, a 60% chance of showers. 25 for tomorrow, 21 on Friday. The showers finally come on Saturday with a high of 15. And then for most of next week, we're looking at a 60% chance of showers. So, yeah, looks like more rain is on the horizon. So I hope you haven't put away your rubber boots just yet. On the plus side, though, most of the major highways seem to be fine. Highway 43 is looking good. Highway 32 is looking good. Highway 22 is looking good. The Yellowhead's all looking good, all according to 511 Alberta. And a quick look at gas prices this morning. In Whitecourt, gas seems to be averaging about $1.529. And down in Edson, gas is also averaging at $1.529, according to GasBuddy.com. So there's everything you need to know before you hit the road this morning. 780-778-8575. Text in. Let me know if I'm missing something. Russell Dickerson now on The Breakfast Brew.

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I'm Kirsty Smolik, third-generation president of Park Memorial Funeral Home. 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

Russell Dickerson, Happened to Me, here on The Breakfast Brew. Released in March of 2025, the second single off his fourth album, Famous Back Home. So in that song, he does reference a little bit of Girls Just Want to Have Fun, the legendary 80s pop hit by Cyndi Lauper. So even though this isn't a cover of Girls Just Want to Have Fun, he does quote enough lyrics and sample enough of the melody that he did have to credit the writers of Girls Just Want to Have Fun. So it's amazing how that works in this day and age. As it is in this day and age, it was released to TikTok first, where it went a little bit viral and eventually propelled it to be another number one hit for Russell Dickerson. And so there you go, the history of Happened to Me. Cameron Whitcomb now on The Breakfast Brew.

0: White Court reminds residents that 2026 property taxes are due by 4:30 p.m. Tuesday, June 30th, 2026. 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
6: 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Share your thoughts on that topic. I'll share your best stories on the air. It's Would You Rather Wednesday, so I got a Would You Rather question for you all about summer vacations. If you want to get a jump on it, don't forget to follow us on Instagram. You'll find me on Instagram at The Breakfast Brew. I've got today's topic posted there already, so you can see what it is and start weighing in. 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

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Good morning. 9 degrees in downtown Whitecourt right now. We are continuing to keep an eye on our top news story of the day. That is, there is still an overland flood alert in effect for Lac Ste. Anne County. According to their latest update, which was sent out at 4:30 yesterday afternoon, county crews continue to make progress in assessing and responding to the impacts of the recent heavy rainfall. Some roads are now reopened in Lac Ste. Anne County. Township Road 564 from Highway 33 to Range Road 25 is now reopened. The intersection of Township Road 551 and Range Road 61 is still open. And 54515 Range Road 12, that's in the Tuscany Hill subdivision, is now reopened. Still closed this morning, Township Road 540 from Range Road 31 and 32. Township Road 574A from the town of Merrithorpe to Highway 43, 53523 of Range Road 20, and Township Road 540 from Highway 43 to Range Road 20. In addition, the Lac Ste. Anne County authorities continue to monitor at-risk roads. Meanwhile, in the town of Barrhead, there is still a water restriction in effect for the Barr Manor neighborhood. So if you live in the Barr Manor neighborhood of Barrhead, please don't use any non-essential water. You know, don't use the shower, don't run the wash machine, don't run the dishwasher, and don't flush the toilet unless you absolutely have to. County of Barrhead, we still have a couple of road closures. Range Road 24 north of Highway 651 is still closed. Township Road 613 from Range Road 32 and Highway 769 is still closed. And Township Road 624A west of Highway 769 still closed because of all the flooding. And don't forget, in the town of Whitecourt, we still have a high stream flow advisory for the McLeod and Athabasca Rivers. So, yep, we're going to keep on this until those floodwaters recede. Dallas Smith now on The Breakfast Brew.

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2: Good morning. I'm Ashley Lavallee Koenig for XM 105 FM. Road closures in Lac Ste. Anne County continue to change as assessments are completed and progress is made in repairing affected areas. A few roads are now temporarily open with restrictions, including Township Road 564 from Highway 33 to Range Road 25, the intersection of Township Road 551 and Range Road 61, and Range Road 12 in the Tuscany Hills subdivision. County officials say crews are also monitoring 13 new road locations identified yesterday. Travelers are still advised to avoid non-essential travel, but if you must, be prepared for sudden closures and rapidly changing conditions. Calgary City Councils have voted not to change the rules capping late-night sound levels during Stampede, potentially provoking a confrontation with the Alberta government. Changes to this year's rules for outdoor events caught the ire of Premier Danielle Smith. She has said this year's new rules show a fun police approach that will harm business and the festival. A council motion yesterday to roll back on some of the adjustments on sound levels and closing times was defeated 9-6. Mayor Jeremy Farkas has championed keeping the existing rules to show respect for Calgary residents who live within earshot of the noise. And Alberta's Municipal Affairs Minister has assembled a panel to look for ways to increase funding for infrastructure projects without raising taxes. Dan Williams announced his Minister's Council yesterday in Jasper, which is hosting an annual meeting of provincial and territorial municipal ministers today and tomorrow. The panel includes representatives of several communities and industries from across the province and is tasked with examining how infrastructure is financed, identifying gaps, and recommending practical solutions. Williams says the hope is that the council reports back to the government before the end of the year with its recommendations. That's your latest update. For these stories and more, visit XM105FM.com.
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2: In sports, Canada takes on Switzerland this afternoon in Vancouver with a chance to secure first place in Group B at the World Cup. A win or draw would see Canada claim the group and earn a round of 32 game back at BC Place on July 2nd. Canada coach Jesse Marsh says captain Alphonso Davies is expected to see action off the bench after missing time with a hamstring injury. And the Edmonton Oilers have brought Mike Babcock out of retirement as the NHL team's new head coach. The team was cleared to hire him last week after the league completed an investigation into his conduct during his stint with the Columbus Blue Jackets in 2023. He resigned just before the start of training camp amid reports that he invaded the privacy of his players. Babcock takes over the Oilers from Chris Knobloch, who led the team to the Stanley Cup Finals in 2024 and 2025, but was fired after Edmonton's first round loss to Anaheim this last season.
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3: Cloudy skies with a 30% chance of showers this afternoon, high of 25. That 30% chance of showers continues into tonight with a low of 9. For tomorrow, a 60% chance of showers with a high of 25. That 60% chance of showers continues into Friday with a high of 21. The showers finally come on Saturday with a high of 15. And on Sunday, a 60% chance of showers with a high of 21. Right now, it's 8 degrees in Fox Creek. Edson has 7. And both Merrithorpe and Whitecourt are reporting 9.
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0: Chris Stapleton, you should probably leave. What they say to me at McDonald's after I've eaten all the chicken McNuggets they have. And when I mean all the chicken McNuggets, I mean all the chicken McNuggets. I love chicken McNuggets that much. You know, on the McDonald's app, I changed my name to the McNugget Monster. So whenever they say my order is ready, they're like, the McNugget Monster. And it's just one of the stupid things I do in real life.
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0: Alrighty, texting takeover for today. It's Would You Rather Wednesday. I always like to hit you with the Would You Rather question to really get you thinking. So, I was looking at the calendar, and I can't believe this. It's the end of the school year. I know a lot of schools out there are having their last day of school tomorrow. Some schools even had their last day yesterday. But no matter what your school division is, I know that by the end of this week, school will be done for the school year. So that means lots of folks out there are getting ready for their summer vacation. So my texting takeover for today, would you rather have a vacation or a staycation? Do you want to get out there and travel, or do you just want to stay home? Now, when I came up with this one, I did a similar one a few weeks ago, but that one was like really specific. Would you rather have a super luxurious vacation for a week or a really cheap staycation for a month? But with this one, no limits. A vacation, whatever you want, a staycation for as long as you want, no limits whatsoever. So I think you know mine, vacation. When I was a kid, we'd go vacationing in Jasper pretty much every summer, load up the holiday trailer, spend a week in the Rockies. But I haven't been able to afford to do that in years. I would love to go to Jasper and do all the expensive stuff we would only do every few years when I was a kid, you know, like the Jasper SkyTram. So I want to hear from you today. Would you rather have a vacation or a staycation? Text in and let me know.
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0: Going all the way back to the 90s with Martina McBride, it's Wild Angels here on The Breakfast Brew. 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
0: Texting takeover for today. I want to hear from you. Would you rather have a vacation or a staycation? That's my Would You Rather Wednesday for today. Now, if you ever want to get a jump on the texting takeover, I do post the topics to my Facebook page and my Instagram. You'll find me on both of those places at The Breakfast Brew. That's what happened. We got Joanne weighing in last night. Joanne weighed in on the Facebook page saying, go on a vacation. It would be a long time coming. Yeah, you and me both, Joanne. It's just, it feels like it's been far too long since I've had a good and proper vacation. I mean, yeah, I took a week off a few weeks ago, but I had a staycation. I just stayed around the house. And as much as I love this town, I would love to be able to get out there and explore the world a little more. So yeah, overdue for a proper vacation. We also got Georgette coming in on the Instagram page. Georgette, same boat. Vacation, because it's been far too long. So Georgette, Joanne, thanks for weighing in. That's our texting takeover for today. Would you rather have a vacation or a staycation?
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You know, I've been so focused on the flood coverage and all the flooding that's been going on for the past few days that I've hardly had a minute to talk about some of the great community events going on. Like tonight, we've got the next Fresh Community Market Night Market going on. So yeah, the Fresh Community Market, they changed things up this year. They're doing it monthly now, and they're doing the Night Market, where they close off downtown White Court, and they have so many wonderful vendors and food trucks and good stuff set up there. So I'm just looking at the lineup. We're going to have the BBB Honey Farm down there. We're going to have the Trestle Berry Farm. Prairie Hawk Fibers is going to be there as well. Andy's Beef Jerky. I do love a good beef jerky guy. And for food trucks, we got Yippie Tie going on, Fro on the Go, the Mini Donut Guy, and one of my new local favorites, the Sloppy Pop Shop, serving up those sloppy pops. And on top of that, they've got something new going on with the night market tonight. They've got their Touch a Truck going on. This is essentially a show and shine for pickup trucks. So I'm going to love seeing all that shiny chrome down there tonight as well. So there you go. We got the next Fresh Community Market Night Market going on tonight in downtown White Court. When is the time? When does it all start? I am looking. Why can't I find the hours? I know it's going on tonight. So I don't know. I will keep looking through my listings once I find the hours. There it is. 5 to 9. It's going 5 to 9 tonight in downtown White Court. So be sure to check out the next night market brought to you by the Fresh Community Market.

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1: Good morning. I'm Ashley Lavallee Koenig for XM 105 FM. Road closures following heavy rain in Lac Ste. Anne County continue to change as assessments are completed and progress is made in repairing affected areas. A few roads are now temporarily open with restrictions, including Township Road 564 from Highway 33 to Range Road 25, the intersection of Township Road 551 and Range Road 61, and Range Road 12 in the Tuscany Hills subdivision. County officials say crews are also monitoring 13 new road locations identified yesterday. Travelers are still advised to avoid non-essential travel, but if you must, be prepared for sudden closures and rapidly changing conditions. A group of First Nations leaders and advocates looking to repatriate Indigenous items from Switzerland says they need to raise about $20 million to do so. Items such as sacred pipes, intricately beaded regalia, and firearms are being housed at a privately owned museum in Switzerland that closed last year. The group says many of the items are believed to originate from First Nations communities in Alberta, Saskatchewan, Manitoba, and Ontario, as well as Lakota Nations in the United States. It says the $20 million it needs includes the estimated cost of the artifacts, along with hiring experts to authenticate them. And the federal government is expected to announce the first two major projects to receive a national interest designation. Federal cabinet ministers will be in Yellowknife today to announce the listing of two Arctic projects, the Grays Bay Road and Port Project and the Mackenzie Valley Highway Project, as being in the national interest. The designation under the Building Canada Act would allow the government to fast-track approvals and skirt some environmental laws, but must first go through a consultation process. Transport Minister Stephen McKinnon and Crown Indigenous Relations Minister Rebecca Ulte are expected to announce the start of that process today. That's your latest update. For these stories and more, visit XM105FM.com.
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2: Cloudy skies with a 30% chance of showers this afternoon, high of 25. That 30% chance of showers continues into tonight with a low of 9. For tomorrow, a 60% chance of showers with a high of 25. That 60% chance of showers continues into Friday with a high of 21. The showers finally come on Saturday with a high of 15. And on Sunday, a 60% chance of showers with a high of 21. Right now, it's 8 degrees in Fox Creek. Edson has 7. And both Mirrathorpe and Whitecourt are reporting 9.
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0: 11 beers, part of a balanced breakfast from the Recklaws here on XM 105 FM. Good morning, Mark. Happy Wednesday, and let's give away some tickets, shall we?
1: It's time to play Hit It or Quiz It with the Morning Brew.
0: 31% of people say getting one of these is the worst part of summer. What is it? 780-542-9290 is the number to text in. Answer that question. You are going to win yourself a pair of tickets to San Gudo Summerfest going on next weekend, July 3rd through the 5th out there in San Gudo. Clayton Bellamy, Travis Dolter, the headliners this year. We're going to be talking to some of the organizers tomorrow, so be sure to tune in for that. And you can go check out San Gudo Summerfest for free just by answering today's question. 31% of people say getting one of these is the worst part of summer. What is it? I'm looking at the right answer. I am lucky. I hardly get one of these because when I go outside, I prepare. I think I may have just given away too much, but whatever. Means you're going to win the tickets. What tickets? Well, you can win a pair of tickets to San Gudo Summerfest. 780-778-8575 to text in your answers. Just answer this question. 31% of people say getting one of these is the worst part of summer. What is it?
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I'm Kirsty Smolik, third-generation president of Park Memorial Funeral Home. 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

Dustin Lynch, small town boy, here on XM 105 FM. Good morning, Mark. Let's check in on Hit It and Quiz It. 31% of people say getting one of these is the worst part of summer. What is it? We got Diane coming in. Diane says heat stroke. Yeah, that's definitely something you got to watch out for. Make sure you stay cool, stay hydrated. Good guess there, Diane, but sadly that is incorrect. We also got Roxanne coming in. Roxanne is guessing a mosquito bite. Ooh, another good guess, but sadly, no, it is not a mosquito bite. 780-778-8575. Win yourself two tickets to Sangudo Summerfest. Just answer this question. 31% of people say getting one of these is the worst part of summer. What is it?

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8: 31% of people say getting one of these is the worst part of summer. What is it? Laura's coming in. Laura's guessing a summer cold. Yeah, who loves being sick on summer vacation? Good guess there, Laura, but sadly, that is incorrect. 31% of people say getting one of these is the worst part of summer. What is it?

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Say, getting one of these is the worst part of summer. What is it? Yeah, I mentioned something about skincare, didn't I? So that kind of gave it away. The correct answer, bam, my inbox was flooded with all kinds of right answers today. But Pam was the first one in. She got the right answer. The correct answer is sunburn. 31% of people say getting a sunburn is the worst part of summer. Yeah, I'm a little bit different. You know, I have eczema, so I don't burn, I get a rash. And so, yeah, that's got me looking after the skincare and the sun care and all that quite a bit. So congratulations, Pam. You are off to San Gudo Summerfest. I hope you enjoy the show. Thanks, everybody, for playing today. And one last time for those who missed it, 31% of people say getting one of these is the worst part of summer. What is it? It's getting a sunburn.

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2: 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I'm Ashley Lavallee Koenig for XM 105 FM. Road closures in Lac Ste. Anne County continue to change as assessments are completed and progress is made in repairing affected areas. A few roads are now temporarily open with restrictions, including Township Road 564 from Highway 33 to Range Road 25, the intersection of Township Road 551 and Range Road 61, and Range Road 12 in the Tuscany Hills subdivision. County officials say crews are also monitoring 13 new road locations identified yesterday. Travelers are still advised to avoid non-essential travel, but if you must, be prepared for sudden closures and rapidly changing conditions. Calgary City Councils have voted not to change the rules capping late-night sound levels during Stampede, potentially provoking a confrontation with the Alberta government. Changes to this year's rules for outdoor events caught the ire of Premier Danielle Smith. She has said this year's new rules show a fun police approach that will harm business and the festival. A council motion yesterday to roll back on some of the adjustments on sound levels and closing times was defeated 9-6. Mayor Jeremy Farkas has championed keeping the existing rules to show respect for Calgary residents who live within earshot of the noise. And Alberta's Municipal Affairs Minister has assembled a panel to look for ways to increase funding for infrastructure projects without raising taxes. Dan Williams announced his Minister's Council yesterday in Jasper, which is hosting an annual meeting of provincial and territorial municipal ministers today and tomorrow. The panel includes representatives of several communities and industries from across the province and is tasked with examining how infrastructure is financed, identifying gaps, and recommending practical solutions. Williams says the hope is that the council reports back to the government before the end of the year with its recommendations. That's your latest update. For these stories and more, visit XM105FM.com.
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2: In sports, Canada takes on Switzerland this afternoon in Vancouver with a chance to secure first place in Group B at the World Cup. A win or draw would see Canada claim the group and earn a round of 32 game back at BC Place on July 2nd. Canada coach Jesse Marsh says captain Alphonso Davies is expected to see action off the bench after missing time with a hamstring injury. And the Edmonton Oilers have brought Mike Babcock out of retirement as the NHL team's new head coach. The team was cleared to hire him last week after the league completed an investigation into his conduct during his stint with the Columbus Blue Jackets in 2023. He resigned just before the start of training camp amid reports that he invaded the privacy of his players. Babcock takes over the Oilers from Chris Knobloch, who led the team to the Stanley Cup Finals in 2024 and 2025, but was fired after Edmonton's first round loss to Anaheim this last season.
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3: Cloudy skies with a 30% chance of showers this afternoon, high of 25. That 30% chance of showers continues into tonight with a low of 9. For tomorrow, a 60% chance of showers with a high of 25. That 60% chance of showers continues into Friday with a high of 21. Saturday, the rain finally comes, showers with a high of 15. And on Sunday, a 60% chance of showers and a high of 21. Right now it's 10 in Fox Creek, Edson has 9, Merrithorpe has 11, and at the XM 105 FM studios in downtown Whitecourt, it's 11 degrees.
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1: Megan Maroney with the question I ask my therapist in every session. Am I okay here on The Breakfast Brew? Good morning. It's warming up out there, but we do have a 30% chance of showers in the forecast, so might get a little rain this afternoon.
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1: Texting takeover for today. We want to hear from you. Would you rather have a vacation or a staycation? You want to stay around the house or you actually want to go somewhere? Yeah, because like all the kids are going to be off on summer vacation in the next day or two. So I want to hear from you, vacation or staycation. We got our old pal, Old Smokey Dave, coming in. Old Smokey Dave, he's got 9 smokers out there at his farm, hence the name Old Smokey Dave. And Dave says, vacation. Yep, been more than 20 years since the last one. Dave, 20 years is far too long to go without a vacation. Yeah, take some time off, man. Get out there. See the world. Your smokers will be there waiting for you when you get back. Dave, thanks for sharing. That's our texting takeover for today. Would you rather have a vacation or a staycation?
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0: Going back to the early 90s with one of Brooks and Dunn's earliest hits, Brand New Man, here on The Breakfast Brew. Good morning, I'm Mark.
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0: Several Montreal organizations are canceling their Saint-Jean-Baptiste Day festivities today in the wake of Monday's shooting. Aaron Sousa of the Canadian Press has more.
2: Monday's shooting killed Montreal police officer Mohamed Lamine Ben-Rodouane and a civilian. The alleged gunman, 25-year-old Seth Scott Hatfield of Lethbridge, Alberta, was also killed. Quebec media have reported Hatfield wrote a manifesto expressing hatred toward women and called for more violence.
0: Mike Babcock is the new head coach of the Edmonton Oilers. Babcock coached the Olympic team to gold medals in 2010 and 2014.

0: 2014. He has also faced several allegations of unprofessional conduct, allegations which cost him his gig as head coach of the Columbus Blue Jackets. Babcock had his first meeting with the media yesterday.
1: Leon, Connor, Zach Hyman, and the rest of this leadership group want to get better. And that's what they've asked of me. And they've told me, we have to be better, and we expect you to make us better. And I said, well, that's great to talk about in June when camp starts and you're making a guy do things, you might not be so happy. And they said, no, that's not how it's going to be.
0: And Jim Carrey is coming back as the Grinch. It was announced last week that Carrey will be doing a sequel to his 2000 live-action version of How the Grinch Stole Christmas. As Carrey famously hated wearing the makeup, I think this time he'll be doing it with performance capture.
2: 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Tell no one.
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Luke Bryan here on XM 105 FM. Good morning, Mark. And of course, we continue to keep an eye on our top news story of the day. There's still an Alberta emergency alert out for Lac-St-Anne County. Lac-St-Anne County remains under an overland flood alert. So watch out for flooding in Lac-St-Anne County. Some roads have reopened in Lac-St-Anne County, though. Township Road 564 from Highway 33 to Range Road 25 is reopened. The intersection of Township Road 551 and Range Road 61 is reopened. And 54515 Range Road 12, that's in the Tuscany Hill subdivision, that is temporarily open with restrictions, and a few homes in that area have been affected. Meanwhile, in Lac-St-Anne County, Township Road 540 between Range Road 31 and 32 continues to be closed. Township Road 574A from the town of Merrithorpe limits to Highway 43 and 53523 Range Road 20, is also closed. And one last road closure, Township Road 540 from Highway 43 to Range Road 20 is closed in Lac-St-Anne County. Keep an eye on the county website for more information on that. We have some roads closed in Barrhead County, Range Road 24 north of Highway 651, Township Road 613 between Range Road 32 and Highway 769, and Township Road 624A west of Highway 769. And also, don't forget, we still have a high stream flow advisory in effect for the McLeod and Athabasca Rivers. So there is what's going on with the high water right now.

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1: Good morning. I'm Ashley Lavallee Koenig for XM 105 FM. Road closures following heavy rain in Lac Ste. Anne County continue to change as assessments are completed and progress is made in repairing affected areas. A few roads are now temporarily open with restrictions, including Township Road 564 from Highway 33 to Range Road 25, the intersection of Township Road 551 and Range Road 61, and Range Road 12 in the Tuscany Hills subdivision. County officials say crews are also monitoring 13 new road locations identified yesterday. Travelers are still advised to avoid non-essential travel, but if you must, be prepared for sudden closures and rapidly changing conditions. A group of First Nations leaders and advocates looking to repatriate Indigenous items from Switzerland says they need to raise about $20 million to do so. Items such as sacred pipes, intricately beaded regalia, and firearms are being housed at a privately owned museum in Switzerland that closed last year. The group says many of the items are believed to originate from First Nations communities in Alberta, Saskatchewan, Manitoba, and Ontario, as well as Lakota Nations in the United States. It says the $20 million it needs includes the estimated cost of the artifacts, along with hiring experts to authenticate them. And the federal government is expected to announce the first two major projects to receive a national interest designation. Federal cabinet ministers will be in Yellowknife today to announce the listing of two Arctic projects, the Grays Bay Road and Port Project and the Mackenzie Valley Highway Project, as being in the national interest. The designation under the Building Canada Act would allow the government to fast-track approvals and skirt some environmental laws, but must first go through a consultation process. Transport Minister Stephen McKinnon and Crown Indigenous Relations Minister Rebecca Ulte are expected to announce the start of that process today. That's your latest update. For these stories and more, visit XM105FM.com.
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2: Cloudy skies with a 30% chance of showers this afternoon, high of 25. That 30% chance of showers continues into tonight with a low of 9. For tomorrow, a 60% chance of showers with a high of 25. That 60% chance of showers continues into Friday with a high of 21. Saturday, the rain finally comes, showers with a high of 15. And on Sunday, a 60% chance of showers and a high of 21. Right now, it's 10 in Fox Creek. Edson has 9. Merrithorpe has 11. And at the XM 105 FM studios in downtown Whitecourt, it's 11 degrees.
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0: Max McKnown, better me for you here on The Breakfast Brew. Good morning, Mark. Hope you're having a fantastic Wednesday morning. Yes, it is Wednesday.
1: Now, back to your text and takeover.
0: What can I say? Summertime is here and all the days start blending together. And because summertime is here, we're talking summer vacations on the texting takeover for today. I want to hear from you. Would you rather have a vacation or a staycation? Are you taking off? Are you staying at home? We got Amanda coming in. Amanda says, vacation hands down. If money wasn't an issue, 2 weeks in Hawaii. Sit on a beach, drink something with a tiny umbrella in it, and not think about work for a single second. Amanda, I love that. Just get as far away from work as possible. But then on the flip side, we got Derek. Derek says, a staycation. My house is comfortable, my barbecue works great, and my fishing spot is only 10 minutes away. Why would I spend thousands of dollars to sleep in someone else's bed? Derek, also a very fine point. I mean, your bed is yours. It's all broken in, so just snuggle in. Amanda, Derek, thanks for sharing. That's our texting takeover for today. Would you rather have a vacation or a staycation?
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2: Cole Swindell says about the song, "Getting to share these real-life moments with you through my music truly means the world to me and my family." So that's Cole Swindell's new one, Girl Dad. I'm sure we'll be getting it soon. In the meantime, let's hear the song that kind of kicked off this whole thing. It's You Should Be Here from Cole Swindell on The Breakfast Brew.

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3: 11 degrees in downtown Whitecourt right now. 30% chance of showers out there for today, so we could be getting a little more rain come this afternoon. Looking like that rain's going to make a comeback this weekend as well. We'll take a look at all the latest flood information coming up after Thomas Rhett, after all the bars are closed here on The Breakfast Brew.

I do love me some Thomas Rhett. Perfect way to get us going here on this Thursday morning after all the bars are closed here on the Breakfast Brew. Good morning, I'm Mark. We're continuing to keep an eye on the top news story of the day. There is still an Alberta emergency alert in effect for Lac-Saint-Anne County. Lac-Saint-Anne County remains under

for an overland flood alert. County crews continue to make progress in assessing and responding to the impact of recent heavy rainfall and overland flooding across the county. We still have some closed roads in Lac-St-Anne County. Township Road 540 between Range Road 31 and 32. Township Road 574A from the town of Merrithorpe limits to Highway 43. 53523 Range Road 20 and Township Road 540 from Highway 43 to Range Road 20 are closed in Lac-St-Anne County today. However, we do have some roads reopened with temporary restrictions. Township Road 564 from Highway 33 to Range Road 25, the intersection of Township Road 551 and Range Road 61, and 54515 Range Road 12 in the Tuscany Hill subdivision is now reopened. So that's what's going on in Lac-St-Anne County. Keep an eye on the county website for more information on that. Town of Barrhead. Town of Barrhead still has a water restriction in effect for the Bar Manor neighborhood. That's the area between 49th Street and 60th Street and 53rd Avenue to 60th Avenue. Anyone who lives in that region in Barrhead are asked to refrain from non-essential water use. If you do so, you could back up sewers and lead to flooded basements and nasty stuff like that. In the county of Barrhead, we have some road closures. Range Road 24 north of Highway 651, Township Road 613 between Range Road 32 and Highway 769, and Township Road 624A west of Highway 769. And we still have that high stream flow advisory in effect for the McLeod and Athabasca Rivers. So that's what's going on with the floodwaters this morning.

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2: Good morning. I'm Ashley Lavallee-Koenig for XM 105 FM. Road closures in Lac Ste. Anne County continue to change as assessments are completed and progress is made in repairing affected areas. A few roads are now temporarily open with restrictions, including Township Road 564 from Highway 33 to Range Road 25, the intersection of Township Road 551 and Range Road 61, and Range Road 12 in the Tuscany Hills subdivision. County officials say crews are also monitoring 13 new road locations identified yesterday. Travelers are still advised to avoid non-essential travel, but if you must, be prepared for sudden closures and rapidly changing conditions. Calgary City Councils have voted not to change the rules capping late-night sound levels during Stampede, potentially provoking a confrontation with the Alberta government. Changes to this year's rules for outdoor events

0: Caught the ire of Premier Danielle Smith. She has said this year's new rules show a fun police approach that will harm business and the festival. A council motion yesterday to roll back on some of the adjustments on sound levels and closing times was defeated 9-6. Mayor Jeremy Farkas has championed keeping the existing rules to show respect for Calgary residents who live within earshot of the noise. And Alberta's Municipal Affairs Minister has assembled a panel to look for ways to increase funding for infrastructure projects without raising taxes. Dan Williams announced his Minister's Council yesterday in Jasper, which is hosting an annual meeting of provincial and territorial municipal ministers today and tomorrow. The panel includes representatives of several communities and industries from across the province and is tasked with examining how infrastructure is financed, identifying gaps, and recommending practical solutions. Williams says the hope is that the council reports back to the government before the end of the year with its recommendations. That's your latest update. For these stories and more, visit xm105fm.com.
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0: In sports, Canada takes on Switzerland this afternoon in Vancouver with a chance to secure first place in Group B at the World Cup. A win or draw would see Canada claim the group and earn a round of 32 game back at BC Place on July 2nd. Canada coach Jesse Marsh says captain Alphonso Davies is expected to see action off the bench after missing time with a hamstring injury. And the Edmonton Oilers have brought Mike Babcock out of retirement as the NHL team's new head coach. The team was cleared to hire him last week after the league completed an investigation into his conduct during his stint with the Columbus Blue Jackets in 2023. He resigned just before the start of training camp amid reports that he invaded the privacy of his players. Babcock takes over the Oilers from Chris Knobloch, who led the team to the Stanley Cup Finals in 2024 and 2025, but was fired after Edmonton's first round loss to Anaheim this last season.
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3: Cloudy skies with a 30% chance of showers today, high of 25. That 30% chance of showers continues into tonight with a low of 9. For tomorrow, a 60% chance of showers with a high of 25. That 60% chance of showers continues into Friday with a high of 21. The showers finally arrive on Saturday with a high of 15. And on Sunday, a 60% chance of showers with a high of 21. Right now, it's 12 degrees in Merrithorpe and Edson, and Fox Creek and Whitecourt are both reporting 13.
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0: Your 90s hit at 9 on this Wednesday morning. Garth Brooks with the American Honky Tonk Bar Association. I'm surprised we don't have more Garth Brooks because he was the king of hits in the 90s. Released in September of 1993, it was the second single off his album In Pieces. Talking about the song in the liner notes to his greatest hits album, Garth Brooks had to give props to the song's writers Brian Kennedy and Jim Rushing. He also said that when he performs it live, it's definitely the highlight of one of his shows. No surprise here, it was another number one hit for Brooks.
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0: Dallas Smith, Kids with Cars here on XM 105 FM. Good morning, I'm Mark. Well, this is it. This is the unofficial end of the school year for me because we have our final school report of the school year coming to us from San Gudo School.
1: Good morning. This is Alan Hairsnip from the San Gudo Community School. Wowzers, this year has sure flown by. We only have 2 days left, and then we are on summer vacation. Can't wait. Tomorrow is going to be a great last day with the awards assembly in the morning and year-end barbecue in the afternoon, followed by fun activities at the Deep Creek Campground. There are several birthdays happening over the summer vacation. Too many to announce. If you're celebrating a birthday in July or August, we hope you have a fabulous birthday. And that is what's happening at the San Gudo Community School in a nutshell. Have a great summer, and classes resume on August 31st.

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8: The Last Call, One More for the Road. Alan Jackson's final concert's coming up in Nashville. AJ wrote this song as a tribute to his father, Daddy Gene, Eugene Jackson, who passed away in 2000. Jackson struggled initially because he didn't want to write a sad, dying song. He instead chose to focus on happy, specific memories of their time together. He said this song is just a bunch of facts. The lyrics detail real childhood memories. An 18-foot plywood boat with a 75 Johnson motor bought secondhand in Atlanta, a 1964 Ford F-100 short bed with a three-on-the-tree shifter and burnt valves that they fixed up together. The final verse shifts to Jackson's own life.
9: I'm grown up now, three daughters of mom. I let them drive my old Jeep across the pasture at our home.
8: Mirroring the lessons that his father taught him. It's Alan Jackson's Circle of Life song. And that's one thing about Alan Jackson.
9: It was painted red, the stripe was white, it was 18 feet from the bow to stern light. Second hand from a dealer in Atlanta, I wrote

0: She's just an old plywood boat with a 75 Johnson with electric choke.
1: The legendary Alan Jackson Drive for Daddy Gene here on The Breakfast Brew. And don't forget, coming up this weekend, it's Alan Jackson's final concert ever. So we are going to have all kinds of great Alan Jackson specials this weekend. We got a special Alan Jackson edition of the Hot Country Countdown. And Saturday night, we got our live Alan Jackson special. So you're going to want to tune in for all that.
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1: Texting takeover for today, I want to hear from you. Would you rather have a vacation or a staycation? I mean, most of the kids are going to be off on summer vacation at the end of this week. No doubt you got summer vacation on the brain, so I want to hear from you. Would you rather have a vacation, take off, go someplace far away, or a staycation, just stay around the house? And we're pretty evenly split this morning. Here we got Jenna coming in. Jenna, vacation. Always wanted to go to Scotland. Castles, old churches, the rolling green hills, maybe even a few days wandering around Edinburgh. I had a friend who actually spent some time in Scotland, says absolutely nothing but good things about Edinburgh, so I hope you can make it there someday. We also have Colin coming in. Colin says, a staycation. No airports, no packing, no crowds, just sleep in every day, play golf, spend my evening sitting in front of the fire in the backyard with friends. Colin, that sounds pretty idyllic as well. Jenna, Colin, thanks for sharing. That's our texting takeover for today. Would you rather have a vacation or a staycation?
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2: Cloudy skies with a 30% chance of showers today, high of 25. That 30% chance of showers continues into tonight with a low of 9. For tomorrow, a 60% chance of showers with a high of 25. That 60% chance of showers continues into Friday with a high of 21. The showers finally arrive on Saturday with a high of 15. And on Sunday, a 60% chance of showers with a high of 21. Right now, it's 12 degrees in Merrithorpe and Edson, and Fox Creek and Whitecourt are both reporting 13.
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0: Kelsey Ballerini here on The Breakfast Brew. Good morning, Mark. Speaking of Kelsey Ballerini, we all love our pets. And when our pets cross that rainbow bridge, it can truly be devastating. I mean, they're not just pets, right? They're part of the family. And it can take a while to grieve. That's what we just saw with Kelsey Ballerini. So Kelsey Ballerini had a dog named Dibs. Dibs was a Labradoodle who died from cancer back in January. Now Kelsey Ballerini loved Dibs so much that she talks about him in her song Penthouse. The lyric specifically is, "I bought the house with a fence, enough room for some kids, and a backyard for Dibs." Because of that lyric, Kelsey Ballerini avoided singing Penthouse live in concert for the past few months. But this past weekend, Kelsey Ballerini was at the Barefoot Country Music Festival. She decided to give it a shot, and she just couldn't. So she asked the audience for help.
1: Sorry, I haven't sang this since he passed away. 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

0: Keith Urban, who wouldn't want to be me here on The Breakfast Brew? Good morning, Mark. That's it for me. I'm done for the day. Thanks for hanging out with me on this lovely Wednesday morning. But before I go, I just want to take a moment to wish you all a happy National Patch Day.
1: Now that I'm a teacher, I've sewed patches on my elbows.
2: Homer, that's supposed to be leather patches on a tweed blazer, not the other way around. You've ruined a perfectly good jacket.
1: Incorrect, Marge. Two perfectly good jackets.
0: So when I was a kid, I loved patches. My mom made me this blanket, right? It was like a poncho and perfect for wearing around the campfire. It was the original Snuggie, and I just covered that thing with patches. No matter where we went on vacation, it seemed like there was always a really cool patch in the gift shop, so I'd get it and sew it onto my blanket. I love collecting patches so much, you think I would have been a better Cub Scout and worked to earn those merit badges. But no, I only earned like 3 badges. A badge wasn't enough motivation for me in Cub Scouts. So happy National Patch Day, everybody. And whatever day you're celebrating today, I hope you have a good one. It's all

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1: Cloudy skies with a 30% chance of showers this afternoon, high of 27. The UV index is at 7, so put on that sunblock. Tonight, cloudy skies with a 30% chance of showers and a low of 9. For tomorrow, a 60% chance of showers with a high of 25. Friday, a 60% chance of showers with a high of 21. Those showers finally arrive on Saturday with a high of 15. And on Sunday, a 60% chance of showers with a high of 21. For more up-to-the-minute weather information, download our app, the XM 105 Country app, available wherever you download apps.
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not get drunk off these new items, but they sure look delicious. Dairy Queen is introducing three new Blizzard Cups, the Patriotic Slush Float. Now, I am still unclear if this is a U.S.-only thing. I feel like the Patriotic Slush Float, that's a lot to say, the red, white, and blue, is probably America-only. However, the other three flavors very well could be worldwide. Strawberry mango-flavored mochi, Biscoff cookie, and Mexican-style hot chocolate. All three of them Blizzards. All three of them sound phenomenal, and all three of them are for the World Cup going on right now. I'd be looking at that strawberry mango-flavored mochi. If you've never tried mochi, it is a great pairing with ice cream. Let me tell you what, my sweet tooth is aching. Bobby Wills now, Never Didn't Love You. Good morning.

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0: 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The weekend of June 27th, country music says goodbye to a legend as Alan Jackson takes his final bow in Nashville and wraps up his incredible touring career. With 35 number one hits, over 75 million albums sold, and classics like Chattahoochee.
1: We'll wait down yonder on the Chattahoochee. 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

0: famous back home.
1: I'm living a dream. I'm a household name. I'm famous back home.
0: Brendan Flowers is probably famous back home. Oh, do you not know who Brendan Flowers is? That's understandable. I didn't know his name until today either. He's the lead singer of The Killers. You know, if I had a boyfriend who looked like a girlfriend that I got in February of last year. You know that one? Yeah. He apparently is going country.

0: His new album is going to be called Thrasher. It's going to be country western. It's going to drop on August 21st. And honestly, I don't really know what to think yet. I think I just need a bit more information before I make a judgment call on that one.
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I love some good vibrations. No, not those good vibrations. I mean like from a massage gun, from a massage tool. Oh, I have this one that goes around my neck on my upper shoulders. Boy, does it feel good. Woohoo! However, don't use a massage gun on your eyeballs. Didn't think that was a sentence I was ever going to say. But apparently I have to say it because a man in Scotland nearly messed up his eyes. He's like, oh, they're a bit sore. I would give a massage. Well, that didn't go so great. He had to go immediately to the doctor. The doctor was able to salvage it, but they said he was this close to losing them. So maybe don't use the massage gun on sensitive parts, eyes included. Jade Eagleson now shaking in them boots.

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7: Cloudy skies with a 30% chance of showers this afternoon, high of 27. The UV index is at 7, so put on that sunblock. Tonight, cloudy skies with a 30% chance of showers and a low of 9. For tomorrow, a 60% chance of showers with a high of 25. Friday, a 60% chance of showers with a high of 21. Those showers finally arrive on Saturday with a high of 15. And on Sunday, a 60% chance of showers with a high of 21. For more up-to-the-minute weather information, download our app, the XM 105 Country app, available wherever you download apps.
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1: White Court Summer Park parties are back, and hopefully you didn't miss the one at Blueberry Park back on June 17th, a week ago from today. If you did, don't worry. There's still two more, one in August, one in July. I'll talk about the one in July. We'll cross the other one when we get there. Athabasca Park, July 15th, 5:30 to 7:30. 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

So downtown Nashville, it's got this unique problem. I don't know if you've ever been. I would love to go one day, maybe a different day. But nonetheless, 70% of the waste in their trash cans is liquid. Yeah, and I don't know if you've ever thrown a liquid in your trash can at home. You do it once when you're an adolescent and realize, oh, that made a big mess, and you never do it again. And that's like 5% liquid, let alone 70% people throwing away their unfinished drinks, their ice, whatever the case may be. It's causing problems with their overflowing trucks and their recycling and all. It's a lot. The Waste Commissioner is trying to find a way, but like the sentence, boss, I think we got a problem downtown. There's too many liquids in our trash cans. Is a sentence I didn't think people would ever say. It's Nate Haller now. Thought about you.

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1: Cloudy skies with a 30% chance of showers this afternoon, high of 25. The UV index is at 7, so don't forget your sunblock. Tonight, cloudy skies with a 30% chance of showers and a low of 9. For tomorrow, it goes up to a 60% chance of showers with a high of 25. Friday, that 60% chance of showers continues with a high of 21. The showers come on Saturday with a high of 15. And on Sunday, a 60% chance of showers with a high of 21. For more up-to-the-minute weather information, download our app, the XM 105 Country app, available via download apps.
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1: We just heard from Morgan Griffiths and Just Being Me. That's his newest single. Kind of. He did also release a couple different versions of his song Bourbon, like an acoustic version. I quite like that one. But yet again, we see people living our dreams off in the news. Lotto Max winner, $75 million. However, this one actually is kind of interesting because, not because they're from Ontario, they are from Ontario, but because it's the first ever sibling win. Yeah, two siblings, Jonathan and Mylene, both like shared putting lottery tickets into the Max Millions and won. So they're splitting the $75 million. I mean, we've seen stories about, work groups and individuals, but this is the first time that a sibling duo has won the Lotto Max. Good for them, I guess. I didn't know that siblings have never won. I should call my siblings. Sam Hunt, Body Like a Back Road.

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1: I see Tim Hicks coming up next. His new album, Going Somewhere, is out right now. Remember those commercials from like the 90s and 2000s, mostly 2000s? That's just like, you wouldn't download a house, you wouldn't download a car, pirating is illegal. First off, yes, I would download a house if I got it for free. Yes, I would download a new car because mine's on its last legs. But that's besides the point. A man was sentenced for pirating CDs in the ripe year of 2026. People still care about that? There's a 47-year-old man in the UK. He was arrested. He was burning and reselling remixed CDs. It's a 2-year suspended prison sentence. He'll do about 250 hours of community service. Okay, that actually doesn't sound that bad. I thought they were putting this guy in the clink for doing something that half of the people listening did in high school for fun.
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1: Yeah! Another day, another set of new music tunes for you. Brothers Osborne have their new single out right now called Running Down a Dream.

it was on today's date in 1987 that Randy Travis was sitting at number one on the U.S. country charts with one of his most iconic songs of all time, plain and simple, Forever and Ever, Amen. I'll be happy.

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10: Cloudy skies with a 30% chance of showers this afternoon, high of 25. The UV index is at 7, so don't forget your sunblock. Tonight, cloudy skies with a 30% chance of showers and a low of 9. For tomorrow, it goes up to a 60% chance of showers with a high of 25. Friday, that 60% chance of showers continues with a high of 21. The showers come on Saturday with a high of 15. And on Sunday, a 60% chance of showers with a high of 21. For more up-to-the-minute weather information, download our app, the XM 105 Country app, available via download apps.
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1: There is less than a week left in June. That's what I meant to say. 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Don't quit now just because we're close to the end. 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
1: The Last Call, One More for the Road. Alan Jackson's final concert's coming up in Nashville. The title of this song was inspired by a literal incident on the road in Virginia. Between sets at a truck stop lounge called Geraldine's, Jackson leaned on a jukebox and noticed it was a bit wobbly. His bass player, Roger Wills, looked up and said, "Hey man,
2: don't rock the jukebox."
1: A phrase that immediately went into Jackson's hookbook. And that's One Thing About Alan Jackson.
2: Don't rock.

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1: I see Luke Bryan coming up next. His new album, Signs, drops on September 18th. The newest song we have from that album is called Fish, Hunt, Golf, Drink.
2: Spring, no summer long, I'll be living it up and living it on a country. Boys, dream, fish, hunt, golf, drink.
1: And after Luke Bryan, I see Bailey Zimmerman, who I spoke about yesterday. I don't know if you remember, allegedly, he had destroyed a hotel room and caused about $16,000 worth of damage to it. And so there was a warrant out for his arrest. However, Bailey Zimmerman has issued a statement through his attorney. He apologized to the hotel where he caused the damage. So, quote, I take full accountability for everything that happened, and I am sorry to anyone who feels hurt or disrespected. I am taking this legal matter seriously. I am committed to doing the work necessary to learn and grow. End quote. You know what that is, Bailey? Giving the hotel $16,000. I don't know, but if I was in his position, he probably makes a decent amount of money. I think he's got like a Rolex. So like, yeah, he could afford $16,000 in damages. Just pay the fine, be on your way, and you don't have to worry about anything legal. Ding dong. Huh? Luke Bryan, that's my kind of night.

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1: Good afternoon. I'm Ashley Lavallee-Koenig for XM 105 FM. A water restriction for the Barr Manor area in the town of Barrhead is still in effect. Residents of this neighborhood are asked to avoid long showers, dishwasher and washing machine use, or extended tap use. The town reports the high water volume from recent rainfall caused a system failure at the lift station servicing Barr Manor. Public Works is examining an interim solution, and an update on the situation is expected later today. Starting this week, Edson residents may notice enforcement officers sporting newly equipped body-worn cameras while working in the community. These cameras are not always recording, but are turned on by the officer during enforcement-related incidents or interactions. The town says the cameras support its commitment to public safety by providing an objective record of interactions between officers and the public. The Grand Yellowhead Public School Division's Board of Trustees recently approved a balanced budget of approximately $67 million for the 2026-27 school year. About 75% of that budget goes directly to support instruction costs, 13% supports operations and maintenance, and about 8% goes to transportation. The board says next year's transportation budget includes funding for an additional bus purchase. It also says the budget was balanced without drawing from reserves. And a poll commissioned by the Calgary Chamber of Commerce suggests almost half of its members are prepared to move their businesses out of Alberta if the province votes to separate from Canada. Probe Research conducted the online survey of 137 chamber members earlier this month. The poll comes as Albertans prepare for an October vote on 10 referendum questions, including one on whether the province should remain in Canada or begin the process of holding a separation referendum at a later date. 19% of respondents reported slowing business expansion plans within Alberta, while 15% are actively looking to relocate. That's your latest update. For these stories and more, visit XM105FM.com.
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1: In sports, Canada takes on Switzerland this afternoon in Vancouver with a chance to secure first place in Group B at the World Cup. A win or draw would see Canada claim the group and earn a round of 32 game back at BC Place on July 2nd. Canada coach Jesse Marsh says captain Alphonso Davies is expected to see action off the bench after missing time with a hamstring injury. And the Edmonton Oilers have brought Mike Babcock out of retirement as the NHL team's new head coach. The team was cleared to hire him last week after the league completed an investigation into his conduct during his stint with the Columbus Blue Jackets in 2023. He resigned just before the start of training camp amid reports that he invaded the privacy of his players. Babcock takes over the Oilers from Chris Knobloch, who led the team to the Stanley Cup Finals in 2024 and 2025, but was fired after Edmonton's first round loss to Anaheim this last season.
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2: Cloudy skies with a 30% chance of showers this afternoon, high of 25. The UV index is at 7, so don't forget your sunblock. Tonight, cloudy skies with a 30% chance of showers and a low of 9. For tomorrow, it goes up to a 60% chance of showers with a high of 25. Friday, that 60% chance of showers continues with a high of 21. The showers come on Saturday with a high of 15. And on Sunday, a 60% chance of showers with a high of 21. For more up-to-the-minute weather information, download our app, the XM 105 Country app, available wherever you download apps.
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3: A whole hour of classics are coming your way. Kenny Chesney's singing about his favorite things. Travis Tritt is writing songs on a plane. And we're going to be saluting Jerry Reed as he's illegally smuggling 400 cases of Coors beer from Atlanta to Texas, baby. Well, before all that and more, Fred Akins first. That ain't my truck.

We just heard from Kenny Chesney and The Good Stuff, a song that he released in May of 2002 as the second single from his 2002 album, No Shoes, No Shirt, No Problem. That song is so catchy, man. Hey, it was also his fifth number one hit on the U.S. Billboard Hot Country Singles and Tracks chart at the time. It was also his longest lasting number one. It spent 7 weeks at number one, which would eventually go on to get tied with There Goes My Life in 2003. However, this one went all the way up to 22 on the Billboard Hot 100 to boot and was named the number one country song of 2002, according to Billboard. Pretty big accomplishments for Dr. Kenny Chesney. Farmer's daughter now. Cornfields or Cadillacs?

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We just heard from Jason Aldean. We move into Travis Tritt, It's Anymore, a song that he co-wrote and released in September of 1991 as the second single from his album, It's All About to Change. Peaked at number one in both U.S. and Canada, becoming his second of which in the U.S. is fourth in Canada. He's a little bit more popular up here, what can I say? And the song was written with someone named Jill Colucci. They used to write together all the time. He actually wrote this song and I'm Gonna Be Somebody with her very close to one another. I'm Gonna Be Somebody they crushed out on an airplane ride together, whereas Anymore they started but couldn't finish it by the time the airplane landed, so they took a 6-week break because they have busy schedules and then finished it. I can barely put down a book for more than a week without going, huh? Where was I? Let alone writing a song. That's some talent right there. Travis Tritt now, Anymore.

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2: Cloudy skies with a 30% chance of showers this afternoon, high of 25. The UV index is at 7, so don't forget your sunblock. Tonight, cloudy skies with a 30% chance of showers and a low of 9. For tomorrow, it goes up to a 60% chance of showers with a high of 25. Friday, that 60% chance of showers continues with a high of 21. The showers come on Saturday with a high of 15. And on Sunday, a 60% chance of showers with a high of 21. For more up-to-the-minute weather information, download our app, the XM 105 Country app, available wherever you download apps.
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4: Today we salute Jerry Reed and Eastbound and Down, Load It Up and Truck It, a song that he co-wrote himself with someone named Dina K. Rose. And they actually wrote it for the soundtrack of the film Smokey and the Bandit. You might have heard of it. They released it in August of 1977 on RCA Records, paired with Redneck in a Rock and Roll Bar, in case you were curious on that one. That was side B, though. Now, the song itself obviously tells the general plot of Smokey and the Bandit, minus the runaway bride element. But like the 28-hour road trip from Atlanta to Georgia to Texas to bring back illegally transported cases of Coors beer for an after-race celebration, that's all part of the movie, too. It spent 16 weeks on the U.S. country music charts. Reached number 2. This never went number 1. It did hit number 3 on the Bubbling Under Hot 100, though. It's always interesting to see what songs go number 1 on a single track and what songs never hit number 1 but are on multiple tracks. This would be a culprit of the latter. It's Jerry Reed

We just heard from Lone Star, and I'm already there. More classics coming your way, like Prairie Oyster, who's up next. But Eminem is going to temporarily stop producing Two Colors. Yeah, okay. So in August, Eminem's and the Mars Company is making a commitment to switch off of artificial dyes. Yeah, they're only using natural ingredients starting in August, which honestly I think is kind of cool. However, we as society, I guess, don't have a way to replicate blue or brown without using artificial dyes. They're looking into it. In the meantime, they're going to put some tan M&Ms in there, but the blue and brown is going to be missing until we can figure out how to naturally dye them.

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Let us know. 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

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Here comes goodbye. Heyo, it's Cody Kells here. And 1 week from today is Canada Day. Lots of festivities going on. 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Don't miss either of them. Write them down if you have to. We'll see you there. 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
1: Cloudy skies with a 30% chance of showers this afternoon, high of 25. The UV index is at 7, so don't forget your sunblock. Tonight, cloudy skies with a 30% chance of showers and a low of 9. For tomorrow, it goes up to a 60% chance of showers with a high of 25. Friday, that 60% chance of showers continues with a high of 21. The showers come on Saturday with a high of 15. And on Sunday, a 60% chance of showers with a high of 21. For more up-to-the-minute weather information, download our app, the XM 105 Country app, available wherever you download apps.
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1: We just heard from Ella Langley and Morgan Wallen, I Can't Love You Anymore. That's her newest single. She also has her new album, Dandelion, out

So there was a list that was shared and voted on by a bunch of Reddit users about the worst first names to have. Some of these I gotta apologize. Hey, I didn't decide these. This is someone else. Because coming in at number 10 is Todd. There's probably a Todd listening. Sorry, Todd. A lot of these I think are a bit worse though. Mulva. Sounds a little too close. Archibald. I think that's just gone out of, you know, circulation mostly. Nevea. But specifically when it's heaven spelt backwards. Bertha, which I think we've all stopped naming kids Bertha. But the top five were Marvin. Don't know why that's there. Ursula, kind of get it. Espen, but spelled ESPN. Lester, sorry, Lester. And Absidy, spelled ABCDE. Look, one and three are awful. I'm sorry to ESPN and ABCDE. Sorry. Espen and Absidy. My bad.

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1: We just heard from Luke Combs and Be By You. 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
1: 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Another day, another set of new music tunes for you. Brothers Osborne have their new single out right now called Running Down a Dream.

news on today's date in 1987 that Randy Travis was sitting at number one on the U.S. country charts with one of his most iconic songs of all time, plain and simple, Forever and Ever, Amen. I'll be here.

0: The town of Whitecourt reminds residents that 2026 property taxes are due by 4:30 p.m. Tuesday, June 30th, 2026. 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
3: Cloudy skies with a 30% chance of showers this afternoon, high of 25. The UV index is at 7, so don't forget your sunblock. Tonight, cloudy skies with a 30% chance of showers and a low of 9. For tomorrow, it goes up to a 60% chance of showers with a high of 25. Friday, that 60% chance of showers continues with a high of 21. The showers come on Saturday with a high of 15. And on Sunday, a 60% chance of showers with a high of 21. For more up-to-the-minute weather information, download our app, the XM 105 Country app, available wherever you download apps.
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1: I see Dean Brody coming up a little bit later at the end of the hour. He actually has a new album coming out soon. The 10th album, Side A, drops in just 2 days. Yeah, this Friday. But that does wrap things up for me today. Time for me to head on out of here. I will be missing tomorrow, right? I'm not doing the midday show tomorrow, but it is a work thing. So it's not like I'm on vacation. I'll be around. But the next time you'll hear me in my show is Friday. And then I think we are finally back to normal next week for a good period of time. So until you hear from me again Friday morning, 10 and 2, like you should hold your steering wheel. Hope you have a fun one. Hope you have a safe one. And I hope you have a good one. And I'll leave you with Brock Phillips. It's Something Else.

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1: Partly cloudy tonight, a 30% chance of showers and the risk of a thunderstorm with a low of 9. Starting off sunny tomorrow, clouding over in the afternoon, a 60% chance of showers and the risk of a thunderstorm and a high of 25. Cloudy tomorrow night, 30% chance of showers and a low of 10. And cloudy on Friday, a 60% chance of showers and a high of 21.
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Sully Burrows, put it on me. What's up, gang? How are you? Wednesday afternoon with MJ along for the ride with you. Coming up for you on the show, we'll talk about snacks and almost Stonehenge. But before we get into any of that, I have some kind of not so great news. If you were planning to go to Country Thunder Alberta in Calgary this weekend, unfortunately, the festival has been canceled. According to a press release on the Country Thunder website and Facebook page, active construction, loss of critical infrastructure, and a restrictive noise bylaw have made the safe and enjoyable execution of Country Thunder Alberta impossible. Refunds will automatically be processed back to the original form of payment in as little as 30 business days. If you have any questions, you can email info@countrythunder.com. So once again, Country Thunder Alberta, which was scheduled for this weekend in Calgary, is a no-go. Jordan Davis now, bar none.

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5: The last call, one more for the road. Alan Jackson's final concert's coming up in Nashville. Instead of a traditional big-budget production for this song's video, Jackson held a contest on his official YouTube channel. He asked his fans to send him video ideas of what it would mean to be a country boy or country girl. He then picked 10 of his favorites to include in the video along with his performance at a classic truck graveyard near Nashville.
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I'm a country boy, I got a four-wheel drive. 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

0: James Barker Band, Just Saying. How's it going, folks? It's MJ. It appears new music is on the horizon from Morgan Wallen. A new pre-save link has been added to his Instagram bio that reads, "Be the first to hear new music when you click it." So keep your eyes peeled for that if you follow Morgan on his social media. We'll hear from him coming up.
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0: Partly cloudy tonight, a 30% chance of showers and the risk of a thunderstorm with a low of 9. Starting off sunny tomorrow, clouding over in the afternoon, a 60% chance of showers and the risk of a thunderstorm and a high of 25. Cloudy tomorrow night, 30% chance of showers and a low of 10. And cloudy on Friday, a 60% chance of showers and a high of 21.
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1: 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Partly cloudy tonight, a 30% chance of showers and the risk of a thunderstorm and a low of 9. All right, friends. Well, some good news. The wonderful crews have made some headway out there in Lac Ste. Anne County. The following roads are open with some restrictions. Township Road 564 from Highway 33 to Range Road 25. The intersection of Township Road 551 and Range Road 61 and Range Road 12 in the Tuscany Hills subdivision. Again, all of those are temporarily open with some restrictions. The following roads continue to be closed. Township Road 540 between Range Road 31 and 32. Township Road 574A from the Town of Marathorpe Corporation limits to Highway 43, 53523 Range Road 20, and Township Road 540 from Highway 43 to Range Road 20 are all still closed at this time. And just a reminder for the folks in the Bar Manor neighborhood of Barhead, there is a water restriction in place. Residents are asked to avoid long showers, dishwasher and washing machine use, and extended tap use. Water is back to normal for most other residences and businesses. And there are still a few road closures in the county of Barhead. Range Road 40 between Township Road 592 and Highway 18. Range Road 24 north of Highway 651 for about a third of a mile. Township Road 613 between Range Road 32 and Highway 769. And Township Road 624A west of Highway 769 for about a half mile. All of those roadways are still closed at this time. For info and updates, head over to our website, xm105fm.com.
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1: Jade Eagleson worth the double. Luke Bryan is set to roll out his 9th album, Signs, on September 18th. 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Luke now, I don't want this night to end.

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2: Partly cloudy tonight, a 30% chance of showers and the risk of a thunderstorm with a low of 9. Starting off sunny tomorrow, clouding over in the afternoon, a 60% chance of showers and the risk of a thunderstorm and a high of 25. Cloudy tomorrow night, 30% chance of showers and a low of 10. And cloudy on Friday, a 60% chance of showers and a high of 21.
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Tyler, Joe Miller, Under the Influence. On the way this hour, Luke Combs and Thomas Rhett. Hey, if you're looking for a getaway this summer, do me a favor. 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

0: Justin Lynch and Mackenzie Porter thinking about you. How you doing, folks? My name's MJ. A little while ago, Justin Lynch shared not really the backstory of Thinking About You, but more so about how the song came together.
1: So this song was written actually purposely as a duet. I wanted to do a collab on an album. I've never had one. This is my first one to do and release. And we had the melody started. This song came together actually backstage at a festival in Ohio on the tour bus. And we had a melody going, and the chorus lyric just kind of fell out. I really relate to the chorus because it's kind of places that people have ended up in my life from past relationships. And at least that's where I think they are these days. So that happened. I'm like, man, this feels like it could be the collab moment I've been looking for. Let's make it kind of a phone conversation and reconnect two people. And so that's kind of how it came about.
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0: The Reklaws feels like that. How you doing, folks? It's MJ, and it's time for the Fast Five. Five random, rapid-fire facts to get you through your afternoon. Number one, the human eye is comprised of about 2 million working parts. Number two, beeping alarm clocks have been known to cause heart attacks. Number three, cats almost never meow at other cats. They save that sound for humans. Number four, the most popular musical instrument in North Korea is the accordion. And number five, your nose gets warmer when you tell a lie.
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0: Partly cloudy tonight, a 30% chance of showers and the risk of a thunderstorm with a low of 9. Starting off sunny tomorrow, clouding over in the afternoon, a 60% chance of showers and the risk of a thunderstorm and a high of 25. Cloudy tomorrow night, 30% chance of showers and a low of 10. And cloudy on Friday, a 60% chance of showers and a high of 21.
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0: That's Josh Ross, Single Again, XM 105 FM. 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It's mostly sunny and 23 right now in Wycourt. Partly cloudy tonight, a 30% chance of showers and the risk of a thunderstorm with a low of 9. All right, friends. Well, some good news. The wonderful crews have made some headway out there in Lac Ste. Anne County. The following roads are open with some restrictions. Township Road 564 from Highway 33 to Range Road 25. The intersection of Township Road 551 and Range Road 61 and Range Road 12 in the Tuscany Hills subdivision. Again, all of those are temporarily open with some restrictions. The following roads continue to be closed. Township Road 540 between Range Road 31 and 32. Township Road 574A from the Town of Marathorpe Corporate Limits to Highway 43, 53523 Range Road 20, and Township Road 540 from Highway 43 to Range Road 20 are all still closed at this time. And just a reminder for the folks in the Bar Manor neighborhood of Barhead, there is a water restriction in place. Residents are asked to avoid long showers, dishwasher and washing machine use, and extended tap use. Water is back to normal for most other residences and businesses. And there are still a few road closures in the county of Barhead. Range Road 40 between Township Road 592 and Highway 18. Range Road 24 north of Highway 651 for about a third of a mile. Township Road 613 between Range Road 32 and Highway 769. And Township Road 624A west of Highway 769 for about a half mile. All of those roadways are still closed at this time. For info and updates, head over to our website, xm105fm.com.
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Morgan Griffith's Bourbon. Brothers Osborne have dropped a cover of Tom Petty's 1989 hit Running Down a Dream for the soundtrack of the film Bobby Ray Hall, True American Racer. Riley Green and Rascal Flatts have also contributed tracks to the soundtrack, which arrives on August 21st. Brothers Osborne now, Shoot Me Straight.

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1: Good afternoon. I'm Ashley Lavallee-Koenig for XM 105 FM. Starting this week, Edson residents may notice enforcement officers sporting newly equipped body-worn cameras while working in the community. These cameras are not always recording, but are turned on by the officer during enforcement-related incidents or interactions. The town says the cameras support its commitment to public safety by providing an objective record of interactions between officers and the public. The Grand Yellowhead Public School Division's Board of Trustees recently approved a balanced budget of approximately $67 million for the 2026-27 school year. About 75% of that budget goes directly to support instruction costs, 13% supports operations and maintenance, and about 8% goes to transportation. The board says next year's transportation budget includes funding for an additional bus purchase. It also says the budget was balanced without drawing from reserves. And a poll commissioned by the Calgary Chamber of Commerce suggests almost half of its members are prepared to move their businesses out of Alberta if the province votes to separate from Canada. Probe Research conducted the online survey of 137 chamber members earlier this month. The poll comes as Albertans prepare for an October vote on 10 referendum questions, including one on whether the province should remain in Canada or begin the process of holding a separation referendum at a later date. 19% of respondents reported slowing business expansion plans within Alberta, while 15% are actively looking to relocate. That's your latest update. For these stories and more, visit XM105FM.com.
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1: In sports, Canada takes on Switzerland this afternoon in Vancouver with a chance to secure first place in Group B at the World Cup. A win or draw would see Canada claim the group and earn a round of 32 game back at BC Place on July 2nd. Canada coach Jesse Marsh says captain Alphonso Davies is expected to see action off the bench after missing time with a hamstring injury. And the Edmonton Oilers have brought Mike Babcock out of retirement as the NHL team's new head coach. The team was cleared to hire him last week after the league completed an investigation into his conduct during his stint with the Columbus Blue Jackets in 2023. He resigned just before the start of training camp amid reports that he invaded the privacy of his players. Babcock takes over the Oilers from Chris Knobloch, who led the team to the Stanley Cup Finals in 2024 and 2025, but was fired after Edmonton's first round loss to Anaheim this last season.
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2: Partly cloudy tonight, 60% chance of showers and the risk of a thunderstorm with a low of 8. A mix of sun and cloud tomorrow, 30% chance of showers and the risk of a thunderstorm in the afternoon and a high of 24. Partly cloudy tomorrow night, 30% chance of showers and a low of 10. And cloudy on Friday, a 60% chance of showers and a high of 19.
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for you this hour, Kenny Chesney and High Valley. In case you missed the news, Country Thunder Alberta, which was scheduled for this weekend in Alberta, featuring Lainey Wilson, Kane Brown, and the Red Clay Strays as the headliners. Unfortunately, it has been canceled. According to a press release on the Country Thunder website and Facebook page, active construction, loss of critical infrastructure, and a restrictive noise bylaw have made the safe and enjoyable execution of Country Thunder Alberta impossible. Refunds will automatically be processed back to the original form of payment in as little as 30 days. Hate to be the bearer of bad news if you were planning to head to Country Thunder Alberta this weekend. Luke Combs now back in the saddle.

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0: High Valley County Line. How are you, friends? It's MJ. A new survey suggests that snacking has become a full-fledged lifestyle. It's a blood sport. 3 in 5 people admit to keeping a secret snack stash somewhere in their home, most often in the bedroom. And some more unconventional places to store snacks include the garage, attic, basement, and even in the bathroom. Now, popular away-from-home snack hiding spots include the car, your office desk, a friend or family member's home, or even in the gym locker. More than half of respondents to the poll confessed that they have eaten an entire bag of chips in one sitting. My hand is raised. And many say that snacking is also a social activity best enjoyed with friends. Some people have a junk drawer. I have a junk food drawer.
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0: James Barker Band, Somebody I Know. What's up, folks? How's it going? My name's MJ. It's Wednesday, June 24th. Here is your rundown. Today is Celebration of the Five Senses, and it is World UFO Day, marking the anniversary of one of the first UFO sightings near Mount Rainier in Washington in 1947. Celebrating a birthday today, actress and comedian Mindy Kaling is 47. And how's this for timing? Soccer superstar Lionel Messi. He is 39 today. Just this past Monday, he became the all-time World Cup top scorer with 18 goals. On this day, 20 years ago in 2006, Pirates of the Caribbean, Dead Man's Chest, opens up in theaters and becomes the fastest film to gross $1 billion. On this day, 14 years ago in 2012, Billboard names Olivia Newton-John's 1982 hit Physical as the sexiest song of all time. And on this day, 16 years ago in 2010, American John Isner finally defeats Nicolas Mahut of France at Wimbledon in the longest match in pro tennis history. 11 hours, 5 minutes of play over 3 days. The final score? 70-68 after 183 sets.
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2: Partly cloudy tonight. 60% chance of showers and the risk of a thunderstorm with a low of 8. A mix of sun and cloud tomorrow. 30% chance of showers and the risk of a thunderstorm in the afternoon and a high of 24. Partly cloudy tomorrow night. 30% chance of showers and a low of 10. And cloudy on Friday. A 60% chance of showers and a high of 19.
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0: 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Partly cloudy tonight, 60% chance of showers and the risk of a thunderstorm and a low of 8. 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

0: Tyler, Joe Miller, I Would Be Over Me Too. The Wall Street Journal says that Garth Brooks is thinking about selling his entire music catalog for about $2 billion. That would include both the rights to his songwriting and his recorded music, a body of work that sold over 200 million albums. If it happens, it'll be one of the biggest deals of its kind ever. Garth now, some friends in low places.
1: Blame it all on my roots. I showed up in boots and ruined your blind tie affair.

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1: Good afternoon. I'm Ashley Lavallee-Koenig for XM 105 FM. Starting this week, Edson residents may notice enforcement officers sporting newly equipped body-worn cameras while working in the community. These cameras are not always recording, but are turned on by the officer during enforcement-related incidents or interactions. The town says the cameras support its commitment to public safety by providing an objective record of interactions between officers and the public. The Grand Yellowhead Public School Division's Board of Trustees recently approved a balanced budget of approximately $67 million for the 2026-27 school year. About 75% of that budget goes directly to support instruction costs, 13% supports operations and maintenance, and about 8% goes to transportation. The board says next year's transportation budget includes funding for an additional bus purchase. It also says the budget was balanced without drawing from reserves. And a poll commissioned by the Calgary Chamber of Commerce suggests almost half of its members are prepared to move their businesses out of Alberta if the province votes to separate from Canada. Probe Research conducted the online survey of 137 chamber members earlier this month. The poll comes as Albertans prepare for an October vote on 10 referendum questions, including one on whether the province should remain in Canada or begin the process of holding a separation referendum at a later date. 19% of respondents reported slowing business expansion plans within Alberta, while 15% are actively looking to relocate. That's your latest update. For these stories and more, visit XM105FM.com.
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1: In sports, Canada takes on Switzerland this afternoon in Vancouver with a chance to secure first place in Group B at the World Cup. A win or draw would see Canada claim the group and earn a round of 32 game back at BC Place on July 2nd. Canada coach Jesse Marsh says captain Alphonso Davies is expected to see action off the bench after missing time with a hamstring injury. And the Edmonton Oilers have brought Mike Babcock out of retirement as the NHL team's new head coach. The team was cleared to hire him last week after the league completed an investigation into his conduct during his stint with the Columbus Blue Jackets in 2023. He resigned just before the start of training camp amid reports that he invaded the privacy of his players. Babcock takes over the Oilers from Chris Knobloch, who led the team to the Stanley Cup Finals in 2024 and 2025, but was fired after Edmonton's first round loss to Anaheim this last season.
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2: Partly cloudy tonight, 60% chance of showers and the risk of a thunderstorm with a low of 8. A mix of sun and cloud tomorrow, 30% chance of showers and the risk of a thunderstorm in the afternoon and a high of 24. Partly cloudy tomorrow night, 30% chance of showers and a low of 10. And cloudy on Friday, a 60% chance of showers and a high of 19.
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Alive at 5, that's the Zach Brown Band, Toes. Still to come this hour, Keith Urban and Megan Maroney. First, Jordan Davis, Tucson, Too Late.

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9: The last call, one more for the road. Alan Jackson's final concert's coming up in Nashville. Alan Jackson was initially hesitant to release this song as a single, fearing that people outside the Southeast wouldn't know what a Chattahoochee was. He eventually realized there's a Chattahoochee everywhere that kids grow up and have fun. Turns out the part that people didn't understand was

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0: Which actually refers to a scandalous traveling carnival sideshow popular in the rural South where Jackson grew up. And that's one thing about Alan Jackson.

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0: Josh Stumpf, Highway Money. How you doing, friends? It's MJ winding down your Wednesday afternoon. Well, archaeologists may have uncovered a simpler predecessor to Stonehenge just 5 kilometers away from the historical site. Dating back about 5,000 years, which is about 500 years before Stonehenge, the site consists of 2 wooden posts that once aligned perfectly with the summer and winter solstices. Excavations also revealed pottery, tools, animal bones, and a rare stone knife, suggesting the area was an important gathering place for prehistoric communities. Researchers believe the discovery offers a fascinating glimpse into how ancient people observed the heavens and marked the changing seasons long before Stonehenge's famous stones were erected. Yeah, archaeologists are calling it the prehistoric equivalent of a rough sketch on a napkin.
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0: Partly cloudy tonight, 60% chance of showers and the risk of a thunderstorm with a low of 8. A mix of sun and cloud tomorrow, 30% chance of showers and the risk of a thunderstorm in the afternoon and a high of 24. Partly cloudy tomorrow night, 30% chance of showers and a low of 10. And cloudy on Friday, a 60% chance of showers and a high of 19.
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0: 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Partly cloudy tonight, 60% chance of showers and the risk of a thunderstorm with a low of 8. Hey, for a list of all the road closures in Lac Ste. 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All right, well, these happen every Friday in Edson. I am talking about the Farmers Market, 11 to 2 at the Edson Friendship Center, 5023 3rd Avenue. They are always looking for some new vendors. For more info about that, you can send them an email, edsonfarmersmarket@yahoo.com.
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Billboard Union Shot of Glory. That'll do it for me, folks. Thanks much. Back again tomorrow, same time, same place. Looking forward to it. Steve Earle, still to come before 6 o'clock. I will leave you with Russell Dickerson. 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